0: now.
1: Okay, guys, ready, Viz?
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But now

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Oh, you know that I like you yapping, yapping, yap. But, honey...

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What have I become?

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I got my diesel wound up and she's running like never before. There's a speed zone ahead, all right. I don't see a cop in sight. 6 days on the road and I'm gonna make it home tonight.

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Now the roads have turned to bitumen, and a fence will go for

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1: And we're back again. 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

We stood in the car park and looked at the storm. 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

welcome to Town Hall.

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He said, women think about themselves when menfolk ain't around.

That was Joan Armour Trading being herself. It's 25 minutes to nine. Listen, Pam will be here, I can assure you, because they are here in the building. They'll be here with Community Profile after the news at 9 o'clock.

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